want me around. And now I'm back to let you know I can really shake them down.

0: 4.
1: This has got to be the saddest day of my life. I called you here today for a bit of bad news. I won't be able to see you anymore because of my obligations and the ties that you have. We've been meeting here every day. And since this is our last day together, I want to hold you just one more time. When you turn and walk away, don't look back. I want to remember you just like this. Let's just kiss.

mama, she got it sticking in the cameraman. And we could have some. And he's up there. What's that?